You are born to be great. Self-talk matters. Internal talk with eternal significance is very important. Never say to yourself, I am confused, I am a loser. No. But say to yourself what God says about you. You are not born to fail. You are not born to lose. You are not born to be insignificant. You are born to

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Your path may have some challenge along the way, but it is temporary and cannot define you. Your guiding light shines ahead of you. Follow it. You are born to win.

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0: Kamido starting out the show, and it's called Ride Solo, but I'm not riding solo this morning as I do have my other queen of breakfast, that is Fortress. You two can also join us as well this morning from 6 a.m. until 10 a.m. as we keep you company with great music, but great conversations that you two can be a part of, and a chance for you to walk away as a winner with some cool cash, but also some bragging rights, right?
1: Yeah, because we have games. We have games for you, which you have to participate in. We have the games where you have to win money. And we have games which you have to walk away with some bragging rights. So the game for winning money is about Itola Megabucks. You have to dial *464*#, and start playing this morning as early as 6 or 9. Start playing Itola Megabucks and go to where it says Raffle Box, which gives you a chance for us to pick the winner right here on the show. No, actually, we don't do the picking. The system does the picking for us. So it will randomly pick your number, and we'll be able to confirm if you have received the money in your account. So start playing each other Mega Box by dialing *464*#. And we also do have other games that you have to look out for right here on the show.
0: Yes, that is true. But before we go anywhere else, here is Adekunle Goldworth, Before You Wake Up.
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1: It's always important to start your morning strong, and why not start with some Big Tree cornflakes? It's good for you, it's good for the kids, it gives you the energy that you need to keep going on throughout the day.
2: Yes, so how you can have that Big Tree cornflakes is with some dairy goat full cream milk.
1: Mm-hmm.
2: Now, to kickstart our morning, we do have a brain buster for you, and I'm sure this brain buster is quite easy for you. Shaka and I, you will figure this out.
1: Okay.
2: I know. I believe in you.
1: Okay.
2: I have faith.
1: Ooh, okay.
2: Okay.
1: I'm scared, but okay. Let's try.
2: What three letters can frighten a thief away?
1: Three letters. FBI. Do you mean a thief in Zambia? Or a thief in America? Or a thief in America?
2: A thief is a thief. They still.
1: Because I feel like the weight FBI would carry in America is much different to weight in Zambia.
2: Did you ever off a little bit? There's a thief in Australia who apparently stole something, and he succumbed to mob justice.
1: Ooh.
2: And they beat him up. So people
1: in Australia?
2: Yes.
1: Australians have taken up African method of justice. Okay.
2: They beat him up black and blue. And people were commenting. They were like, well, I guess people are going the right direction. They didn't hurt him much, though. But
1: they just smacked him a bit. Okay.
2: Because it was terrorizing the entire community. They were like, oh. In my head, I think there was an African there in the community. I was like, you know, this is what we do.
1: I have a suggestion.
2: This is what we do where I come from, so that they don't steal again.
1: It's very effective.
2: Yes. I'm sure he's never going to do it again.
1: Hopefully, fingers crossed. But there are some whereby, even if kind of like kids, when they do something wrong, you beat them up. They're like, I'm sorry, I'm sorry.
2: Mm.
1: 3 days later, they're back where you beat them up.
2: Doing the same thing.
1: Exactly.
2: Yeah, they are shouting. Yeah, well, that's where we are. So that is the brain buster for today. What three letters can frighten a thief away?
1: If you think you've got the answer, call us up. That's on 0955-997-997 or even on 0979-192-485 or on 0961-690-487. Those are the numbers you can send us a message or a WhatsApp on and tell us what you think the answer is to our brain buster. Make sure you also get yourself some Big Tree cornflakes.
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1: National Assembly adjourns Senate signed year amid its widespread criticism. Governance expert calls for targeted civic awareness among voters ahead of August polls. Africa Forward Summit wraps up

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3: Up front and reliable news every day, I'm Grace Wenji. The 13th National Assembly has officially adjourned, signed year, concluding nearly 5 years of legislative activity that began in September 2021. The adjournment paves way for the upcoming general elections slated for 13th August 2026. In her remarks, Speaker Nelly Muti highlighted some achievement of the House during her term, citing enactment of several laws passed, including the Constitutional Amendment Act No. 13 of 2012, the abolition of the death penalty, and the repeal of the criminal defamation laws targeting the president. She described this development a significant milestone. She also highlighted the passage of the controversial Electoral Process Amendment Bill and the Public Gathering Bill, with a later poised to replace the Public Order Act pending assent from President Hakainde Hichilema. Ms. Muti wished all members of Parliament seeking re-election success and extended best wishes to those not contesting in their future endeavours. In another development, governance expert Maria Malilwe has called on electoralists to familiarize themselves with the roles and responsibilities of elected leaders before casting their votes in the upcoming general elections. Speaking during a recent discussion on local governance, Ms. Malilwe expressed concern that many voters have a limited understanding of the duties of civic leaders and parliamentarians. She noted that this lack of awareness makes it difficult for citizens to effectively assess the performance of the representatives. She further underscored the need for civic leadership to work collaboratively with world development committees and ensure accountability in councils through the implementation of policies and bylaws. She, however, highlighted that service delivery in some areas has been hampered by poor coordination between councillors and council staff, attributing the impasse to political influence. Ms. Malilwe alleged that political affiliations among some council workers have led to frustrations and weakened cooperation within the local authority.
4: We, the electorates, even as we vote for these people, we are not really aware of the roles of these, that being the councillors, the mayors and the members of parliament. It is a call that this time when we are interviewing whoever we want to adopt and elect, we need to make sure that these people understand their roles. Yeah. They also need to go in that council with their own sound mind. Because when they are campaigning, they are giving us promises. Those are their personal promises. So they need to go there and ask why, if at all, what they planned is in alignment with the council procedures and regulations on how things are moving. So really, that coordination is not there.
3: Close to half of the presidential candidates who paid their nomination fees for the upcoming August general election have been in significant progress, meeting the requirement of submitting 1,000 voter endorsements from across the nation. Among those who have met this milestone, including Citizens First leader and former Foreign Affairs Minister Harry Kalaba, former Mporokoso lawmaker and Tonse Alliance presidential candidate Brian Mundubile, former Mansa Central lawmaker Dr. Chitalu Chilufya, representing the Patriotic Front, PF, UPPZ leader Charles Chanda, and Zambia Must Prosper President Kelvin Walyafube, among others. Yesterday, Citizens First President Harry Kalaba officially joined fellow presidential contenders by submitting the required endorsement from all 10 provinces of Zambia, marking a crucial step forward in his bid for the presidency. In the meantime, Citizens First Party Deputy Spokesman Danton Nglovu describes Mr. Kalaba's presidential bid as a formidable force that should not be underestimated by competing political parties. He emphasized the importance of opposition parties joining forces with Mr. Kalaba, noting that several parties through the CF Orange Alliance have already aligned with him. In Central Province, the Citizens First Party successfully presented 100 supporters, fulfilling the Electoral Commission of Zambia's requirement for presidential nomination of CF President Harry Kalaba. According to CF Kundalila parliamentary aspirant Bangwe Navile, the province secured the 100 endorsement requirement without difficulties. Technology and Information Minister Felix Mutati says information and communication technology has become Zambia's largest contributor to economic growth, surpassing traditional industries and driving diversification. Speaking at the opening of a regional workshop on the telecommunications quality of service and experience, Mr. Mutati said government and the private sector investments are expanding communications infrastructure, reducing network plug spots and increasing connectivity in underserved communities. Mr. Mutati, who was represented by Livingston District Administrative Officer Contilda Muchimba, stressed the need for reliable and consistent digital services across Africa.
5: ICT has emerged as Zambia's single largest contributor to national growth, surpassing traditional industries and driving diversification. Two, mobile money has expanded at double-digit growth rates, bringing financial inclusion to rural communities and transforming how citizens transact. Digital literacy programs are equipping thousands of young Zambians with the skills needed to thrive in the modern economy. This is not incremental progress, it is structural change. Embedding ICT at the heart of our economy and ensuring that connectivity becomes the cornerstone of opportunity, innovation, and inclusive development.
3: In international news, calls for mutual respect were reiterated through the Africa Forward Summit on Tuesday in Nairobi, co-hosted by Kenya and France. Kenyan President William Ruto insisted that the days of European dependency were finished for Africa, and rather that mutual respect between cooperating nations was a way ahead. With its influence on the continent declining, Paris is seeking to renew its engagement after years of tense relations with its former colonies. The French president outlined his view for future partnerships at the summit, saying at its heart the partnership envisions for this Africa Forward Summit. So in international news, a driving force in Cameroonian cinema, Basek Bakobiho, has now died at the age of 69. Even before his career as a filmmaker, he was articulating his vision of the world, publishing a series of politically engaged books. First in Line was in 1984, and then Cameroon in 1986. There were works that expressed his values and what he stood for. We'll take a short break and return with sports news.
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1: In sports news, the presence of United States Immigration and Customs Enforcement, ICE, agents at widely attended football matches had sparked controversy earlier this year, with some concerned they may be at the FIFA World Cup. But the Trump administration was reportedly decided that the ICE will not operate inside or around FIFA World Cup stadiums during this year's tournament. Acting ICE Director Todd Lyons had said previously that ICE would play a key part in security operations surrounding the tournament, focusing mainly on homeland security investigations. But members of the U.S. Congress and labor unions later voiced fears immigration enforcement raids could occur near stadiums or fan zones during the tournament. According to the co-chair of the Miami Host Committee, Rodney Barreto, guarantees have now been given that ICE will not be at the stadiums during the matches. The co-chair said he had spoken with the U.S. Secretary of State, Marco Rubio, who told him the federal government would help process travel documents for those arriving in the U.S. We have come to the end of the morning news. For more upfront and reliable news, follow us on Facebook by searching for the Power News Network page. Before we go, here are the headlines once more. National Assembly adjourns Saint-Dier amidst widespread criticism. Governance expert calls for targeted civic awareness among voters ahead of August polls. Africa Forward Summit wraps up in Nairobi. Trump administration reportedly decides no ICE and FIFA World Cup in sports news.
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7: 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In Durban, Sears officially lost his title as Braai Master. 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
2: Current temperature in Lusaka is only 15 degrees Celsius. It is a little bit chilly, with wind blowing east at 11 kilometers per hour and cloud cover of 0%. Expect some temperature highs of 27 degrees Celsius this afternoon, where it will be mostly sunny, with wind blowing east-southeast at 15 kilometers per hour and cloud cover slightly increasing to 13%. But expect some temperature lows of 16 degrees Celsius and a clear night sky and cloud cover of 0%, with also a 0% chance of rainfall by nightfall. And you also can expect sunset at 17:46, while sunrise was around 6:20.
3: Moving on to Nigeria, in Abuja, current weather temperature is at 22 degrees Celsius, very cloudy. Cloud cover is full on at 100% with 85% of humidity. During the day, to be hot with clouds and sunshine, caution advised if doing strenuous activities outside. With Rif Hill sitting on 37 degrees Celsius, cloud cover will be at 57% in the afternoons with wind gusts at 26 kilometers per hour. In the night, expect the temperatures to drop to 22 degrees Celsius, partly cloudy, with cloud cover at 62%, that is, and probability of precipitation at 8%.
2: And going all the way back to Zambia, within Monza in the southern province, the current temperature is 13 degrees Celsius. It is quite sunny with cloud cover of 3% and humidity of 86%. You can expect some indoor humidity to sit around 55%, which is not too bad. It's quite ideal. Though expect some temperature highs of 30 degrees Celsius this afternoon with plenty of sunshine and cloud cover of 3% and a 1% chance of rainfall. At night, expect some temperature lows of 14 degrees Celsius and a clear night sky with a 1% chance of rainfall. And sunrise within Monza was around 6:25. But you can expect sunset at 17:48.
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2: And within your sport this morning, starting on the international end, the Royal Morocco Football Federation, also known as the FRMF, has announced that Google Gemini is going to be the official artificial intelligence partner of the Moroccan national team. So I guess good news for them. So this particular partnership does come as part of the preparations for the upcoming football milestones in May this month, in June and in July. This strategic partnership aims to utilize Google Gemini's advanced AI technologies to support the Atlas Lion's journey by developing communication channels with fans, enhancing the national team's digital presence and promoting Moroccan talent locally but also internationally. Additionally, it does seek to highlight the deep-rooted passion of Moroccans for football and also share this loyalty with their fans worldwide. So Gemini, in case you just know it as what you used to other user, in case you're not using ChatGPT, it is also powered by Google AI technologies and it is at the heart of this particular agreement. So let's see how that will work, but at the moment,
3: they got the world, the Africa Cup trophy.
2: Because they're passionate.
3: Now they are trying to use AI to start winning games.
2: Morocco, it's not to win. It's to connect with their fans.
3: There's nothing you can
2: so
3: tell.
2: So you as a fan can connect with them.
3: I don't want. I'm not a fan of Morocco. Please, let's move on.
2: Okay.
3: Please. Now, the Football Association of Zambia President Keith Mwemba has said the current qualification criteria for the APSA Cup will remain unchanged, stating that the association will not fix what is not broken. Mm-hmm. Speaking after the 2026 APSA Cup final won by Red Arrows, I never anticipated that to happen. I thought Power Dynamos was going to take home the win because they were coming up so well. That was so crazy. He did go on to say that it would be very difficult. The standard has been set. Absa is a sponsor. They knew they had to create a competition. For now, we can't discuss that until we have sat down with a sponsor. But for now, this format is working. If it ain't broken, don't fix it, he said, according to a statement. And the current Absa Cup qualification criteria sees the top 7 teams in the MTN Super League at week 17, midway through the season, booking qualification, while the top 4 in the ZPL National League also qualify at the week 17, with the provisional Division 1 winners joining the participants. Yo. If it ain't broke, don't fix it. But they are saying it's
7: like
3: a bit
7: must acquit.
3: But they're saying
7: the glove don't fit, you must acquit. It's giving, what's his name again?
3: I don't know which, whose name.
7: You don't know this famous line?
3: No, I know the name, but I don't know it. I mean, I don't know the name, but I do know the line. I don't know where it comes from.
7: Who is it? Oh, I'm trying to remember. Okay, go on. I'll remember. Let me...
3: Okay, on to sad news, unfortunately, within the world of NBA. Memphis Grizzlies forward Brandon Clark has passed on at the very tender age of 29. This is according to the NBA team that has confirmed this development. So the Canadian-born player was the first-round draft pick in 2019 and had played only 2 games this season because of injuries. And the Grizzlies, they did release a statement saying they're heartbroken by the loss. And the cause of the death has not yet been revealed, although, according to some news sources, they're saying that he was found dead on Monday at his home in the Los Angeles area, and an emergency personnel who arrived at the scene or responded at the scene found drug paraphernalia around the home. Aww. So that is what people suspect might be the reason for his passing, or rather his untimely passing. But he was a great man, and he was, you know, gaining more and more, I'd say recognition as time went on, as a number of people were saying that Brandon was an outstanding teammate and an even better person whose impact on the organization and the greater Memphis community will not be forgotten. He actually played 309 NBA games, including 50 starts, scored an average of 10.2 points per game. And unfortunately, he was arrested in Arkansas last month on charges such as speeding and possession of a controlled substance. And so he only had 2 games, which he played, which were in December.
7: That's sad. And I hate how Google is so quick to change born and died.
3: Right? That's the first thing to change.
7: Is that someone who's like looking out for someone who has passed on? Like an important figure?
3: Probably now it's AI.
7: Like, is their job? Like,
3: I think they used to be.
7: Was.
3: Yeah.
7: Was born, died.
3: Fixing the Wikipedia page.
7: Why?
3: So that we've got accurate information.
7: It's so scary.
3: In real time.
7: Like, because I remember when an important figure died, I was just testing the theory. In 2 seconds, it said died. I'm like, where are you? Like, what are you? Like, your job is just to update important people who
3: alive,
7: died.
3: Dead, child now.
7: I know, spouse, married. Come on, nah, your job is not cool, bro. I don't know where you are. Oh, I remember. It's O.J. Simpson.
3: Okay.
7: Yeah, that was the famous line. Anyway, today you can make some money with Betika by putting your money on some games that have been played today. There are so many games that you can look out for, and that is in football. If you want, you can try rugby, tennis, golf. You can try Formula One if you're good at it. Your predictions are good. But in the Premier League, we do have Manchester City.
3: Yeah, we. Nope.
7: Did you turn off my mic?
3: No, I haven't.
7: Imagine if you did.
3: I haven't. You can literally... I haven't. Not even by a single bit. I haven't.
7: Okay. So we do have Manchester City versus Crystal Palace. And we do have the Scottish Premiership. We do have Women's Super League. We do have League One. We do have Scottish Championship Playoffs. We also do have Spanish La Liga. Shout out to Barcelona if you're playing today. You're playing today versus Alves. So you can make your money with Betika and make sure that you start betting. And you can also play Aviator for as low as 2 kwacha per bet, and you'll be able to make some money off it. You have to be 18 years of age and above for you to start playing with Betika. www.betika.co.zm and start playing now.
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5: Welcome to Betika, the home of champions. But what truly defines a champion? 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
2: 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So we'll take a short breather. And on the other side, we'll definitely play you the movie soundbite and tell us what the movie is.
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0: Ultra, made for all, made for life.
1: Once again, do remember that you need to drink your Vartra mineral water, but also your Fit by Vartra, especially seeing that it's a Wednesday. This is week one, back to school again, so it's back to waking up early in the morning, bathing those children, forcing them to eat, saying, okay, watch TV for a bit, just wear this shoe, then also dragging them out of the house, making sure they've got their packed lunch, their books, they've done their homework. All of that is exhausting. Plus, also you having to get ready for work. So why not drink some Fit by Vartra, just to give you that extra bit of energy that you need to keep going throughout the rest of the day. Because then after all of that, in the morning, you have to now go for work, where you've got deadlines, reports, meetings for the other meetings you had, meetings post meetings for the other meetings, plus the reports and meetings following up the reports.
2: Are you talking about your experience?
1: No, it's just life.
2: No, it's giving.
3: That's what's happening in my life.
1: That's what
3: right
1: we
3: now
1: all do at this point in time. There's a meeting for a meeting in order to plan for something else, and then after we're done with what we're done planning with, we then get to have a post meeting and the report as well.
2: Oh,
1: and a catch up.
2: That's a sad life to live.
1: But that's
3: quite sad.
1: It's a very fulfilling life to live if you enjoy your job, right?
2: Mm.
1: Yeah, but even if you don't enjoy it, you're doing it for your kids, you're doing it for your family, you're doing it to live a better life. And so, because Fortress and I understand that, we're telling you, drink that Fit by Vartra. It's got some electrolytes that replenish you. You're actually going to stay hydrated. Do you know that actually when you're dehydrated, it's harder for you to think? So when you're drinking more water, you're drinking more fluids, your brain is also receiving the hydration that it needs.
2: Wow, Dr. Shekinah.
1: Thank you very much.
2: That is so enlightening.
1: That is why you need Fit by Vartra.
2: Wow.
1: Do it for yourself.
2: Ish.
1: Do it for your family. Do it for your boss. Stay hydrated.
3: Yeah? I would do that. Definitely. I gotta do that. Yeah, you have to.
2: Yeah. So we do have a movie right here with us. You have to tell us what the movie is all about.
1: Mm-hmm.
2: You can come through. That's on 0979-192485 or 0955-997-997. So Shekinah is going to play you a movie soundbite, and you will tell us. The movie is quite nice. It's quite interesting.
1: It is?
2: Yes. That's it. That's a hint. That's a clue.
1: That's the hint. That's it.
2: Yes.
1: That's all we have. The movie is quite nice. It's quite interesting.
2: It's quite very interesting.
1: Chapwa.
2: Yeah. And it involves Judas Iscariot.
1: Okay. It involves characters. And people watch the film.
2: It involves a Judas somewhere. Yes.
1: So, is it Passion of the Christ?
2: No. When someone says you're a Judas, you know what they mean?
1: Yes.
2: You know what they mean? What does it mean?
1: Okay, betrayer.
2: Oh, look who is... Okay, you're coming too.
1: Thank you very much.
2: Who taught you that, though?
1: That's a very good question. I don't know.
2: You just knew it?
1: Society taught me that. And so, anyway, without further ado, here is the movie soundbite. All you have to do is tell us what movie this particular scene comes from.
4: Oh, we made it. How did you even do all of that?
5: Me? You had moves back there. You're natural.
4: You hear that?
5: The zoo.
4: That's them. How about this? Together on three.
5: One, two, three.
4: Hoo-hoo!
5: Jump in!
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1: 1, 2, 3. Do tell us, what is the name of the movie that particular scene comes from?
2: Yeah, it's a very interesting movie, I can tell you for sure. If you haven't watched it, you probably have.
1: I don't know if you're being sarcastic.
2: If you haven't watched it, you're missing out a lot. Now, I'm just being...
1: Mm-hmm.
2: Being concerned.
1: Mm-hmm.
2: You need to watch the movie now.
1: Mm-hmm.
2: You need to watch it.
1: Okay.
2: To understand.
1: To understand what movie it is. Okay.
2: Yeah.
1: Okay, well noted for sure. Hello, good morning. You're through to the Power Breakfast Show. Who are we speaking to?
7: I'm speaking to Michael.
1: Michael, it has been a while. Welcome back.
7: Thank you.
1: That is wonderful. So do tell us, what movie do you think that particular soundbite comes from?
7: It comes from Swapped.
1: Swapped with whom? What movie is that?
7: Sorry?
1: Swapped with who? What movie is that? You've watched it before?
7: Yes, it's Swapped.
1: You're very sure of that answer?
7: Yes, I'm certain.
1: Okay, okay, noted. Thank you so much for calling, Michael. Do stay tuned.
7: Thank you.
1: Absolutely welcome. So we do have one movie or other, one answer on the table at the moment. Do you think it's completely different? Call us up if you're like, he's wrong. I think I know what movie that is. That is definitely Passion of the Christ. It was a time when the disciples were like, you know, where they are carrying the baskets of fish and bread.
2: Have you ever had fish and bread before? Like,
1: The closest I've had is fish and chips.
2: It is?
1: It's nice?
2: Indiana is saying it's nice.
1: Wait, do you mean like fried fish? Yes, wait, first of all, how are you eating it?
8: Just eat it. Have you had chicken with a bun?
2: Yes, I have.
1: Like as in a chicken burger? As,
8: no.
2: Fish
1: just chicken.
8: Chicken and yeah. Chicken in the bun. No? They sell this in most of these famous outlets
2: like
8: that you
2: like, go to. Yeah, like a burger. There's chicken in between.
8: No,
1: this is what I'm saying. That's what she's confused me.
8: Not a burger, guys.
2: If I want just a burger, normal chicken. And
8: just
2: normal,
8: normal chicken.
2: And normal bun.
8: And a normal bun and coleslaw.
2: Oh.
8: You never had that?
1: I've had a burger that's closest to that with all the extra stuff, sauces and shan.
8: Okay, so today...
1: We hold you to that. At 7:19, Edna said on the 13th of May that lunch is on her.
2: Excuse me, I need to record this conversation.
8: Chicken, no. That's all.
2: I'm recording you. What did you say?
8: Nothing.
1: That lunch is on you.
2: That's what you said, right? As well.
1: Yes.
2: We do have a recording here.
1: Of course we do.
2: We play it back to back.
1: And you who's listening at home as well, or rather on the way to work or school, you're also a witness.
2: Thank you very much.
1: It is locked in.
2: The two of us. She suggested a bun and chicken.
1: Actually, she said lunch is on me.
2: And she's
1: what is involved in that lunch? Could be fish and bread.
8: Yes,
1: could
8: fish and bread. That's my point.
1: It could be fish. It could be chicken and a bun.
8: Yes.
1: And coleslaw.
2: Chicken and fish.
8: It's nice.
1: I think it would slap though.
2: Fish and bread.
1: Especially if it's nicely fried.
2: 1,000 loaves of fish.
1: Anyway. I mean, there must be a thing, you know? If Jesus was like, this is what they can eat. The creator of everything.
2: And everything remained.
1: People chopped and they were full.
2: Was it bream? Was it buga?
1: I don't know.
2: Was it
8: I think buga can be nice, though.
2: Yeah?
1: I already tasted, but anyway. Do call us up. That's on 0955-997-997 or on 0961-690-487 or even on 0979-192-485. Here is the movie soundbite one more time. All we need you to tell us is just what movie this scene comes from.
4: Oh, we made it. How did you even do all of that?
5: Me? You had moves back there. You're natural.
4: You hear that?
9: The Zoe.
4: That's them. How about this? Together on three.
5: One, two, three.
4: Who goes?
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2: Yes, so we're going to give you 30 seconds and we'll close the phone lines. So we're giving you a chance to tell us what is the name of the movie. Have you watched it before? Have you seen it before? I did give some hints here and there. I did say it involves Judas Iscariot.
1: Mm-hmm.
2: Yes, Judas. Someone was Judas in there.
1: They were swapped.
2: Not really.
1: They were gutted.
2: Not really.
1: They were chicken.
2: They were betrayed. Like Judas.
1: And when the chicken crowed three times, they were like, and like, I don't even know who this man is.
2: One of you will betray me tonight.
1: Exactly. Me, Jesus?
2: Is it me?
1: Is it me? 30 minutes. We've only got 5 more seconds left. So that is 5, 4, 3, 2, 1. And that is all for this particular segment. In case you did think of trying to call in, well, you missed out.
2: Well, the movie is swapped. Congratulations to you, Michael. You were right. You get to walk away with some bragging rights. Yay! Congratulations to you. So it is definitely swapped. It is a very great animation. I recommend to the parents out there, you gotta let your child watch it because it's family friendly. Mm-hmm. A small woodland creature and majestic bird, two natural sworn enemies of the valley, magically trade places and set off on an adventure of a lifetime. It's basically walk a mile in my shoe. And I actually walk a mile in your shoe.
1: Walk a mile in this Louis Vuitton. Out, no?
2: Yes. You know. And find out that the Louis Vuittons, you can only walk from your car to where you're going to take pictures and take them off. And life goes on. Because they're that uncomfortable. Yeah. Okay, so it does involve the one and only Michael B. Jordan. I don't know why he's not coming to Zambia. I'm waiting for him. He said he's going to see our parents.
1: Go now. On that note, we're ending this particular segment. We'll be back tomorrow.
2: Your own
1: same
2: people.
1: Same time, same place. 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
6: In your business update this morning, the Tax Justice Network Africa, TJNA, and the Center for Trade Policy and Development have commended Parliament for adopting the Tobacco Control Bill number 40 of 2025. Now, this follows a unanimous vote for its passage during the third reading held on May 4th, according to a statement issued Executive Director for TJNA, that is Mukumba, and Executive Director for CTPD, that is Mr. Isaac Mwaipepo. The bill demonstrates Zambia's strong commitment to protecting present and future generations from the health, social and environmental and economic harms associated with tobacco and nicotine products. The organizations highlighted that tobacco excise tax incentives for local cigarette manufacturers had cost the country approximately 1.6 billion kwacha in lost potential public revenue between 2016 and 2022.
7: Sure. And well, on to another development, which is some good news for Zambia as well, but for the rest of the other African countries joined in. As Zambia has now become the sixth African country to launch the Anti-Illicit Financial Flows, also known as the IFF's Policy Tracker. It's a tool that's aimed at improving efforts to combat illicit financial flows, but also to strengthen institutional coordination. The tracker, that was developed by African institutions, is designed to assess and address how effectively countries are addressing tax-related illicit financial flows, but also implementing policy responses. So now Zambia joins in Namibia, Ghana, Uganda, Cote d'Ivoire, and Liberia in adopting this system. And this was according to a statement that was issued on Monday, and that was by the Zambia Revenue Authority, working together with the Tax Justice Network Africa, the African Union Commission, and the African Tax Administration Forum.
6: Now, moving on to Kenya, as Kenya Airways and Rubis Energy Kenya has signed a memorandum of understanding, that's an MOU, to develop what they say would be Africa's first dedicated sustainable aviation fuel refinery. The

0: refinery is expected to have a production capacity of 32,000 metric tons, with the project investment estimated to 60 to 70 million euros, which is $70.5 million to $82.2 million US dollars. And two companies said in a joint statement. The agreement was signed in the presence of Kenya's President William Ruto and President Emmanuel Macron of France, and that was on Tuesday yesterday, the company said.
1: And let's take a look at your exchange rates, and starting with, of course, the rates courtesy of the Bank of Zambia. These are as of yesterday at the close of business, so they are expected to change at the open of business, but also from bank to bank. The US dollar is buying at 18 kwacha 82 ngwe and selling at 18 kwacha 87 ngwe, while the pound is buying at 25 kwacha 45 ngwe and selling at 25 kwacha 53 ngwe. The euro is buying at 22 kwacha 8 ngwe and selling at 22 kwacha 14 ngwe, while the rand is buying at 1 kwacha 14 ngwe and selling at 1 kwacha 14 ngwe. Let's take a look at some of what we've got on the commodities. Well, on the market right now, gold is trading at $4,722.70, seeing an increase of 0.96%, while copper is currently trading at $1,402, seeing an increase of around 0.85%. Brent crude oil has seen a decrease, but not much, as it's down by 1.31%. It's currently trading at $106.36 per barrel. The S&P 500 is trading at $7,400.96. The FTSE is trading at $10,265.32. And the Nikkei is trading at $63,249.65. The Nuan seeing an increase of at least around 0.88%. 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
1: Welcome to Fufu SC the power. 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Bragging rights can wait. In Durban, Sears officially lost his title as Braai Master. The balls are burning because he's checking out who got a red card. Sleep can wait. In Praia, Zhao's alarm has found him awake because the game went into extra time at 2 a.m.

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0: This is Tyler and Sean Paul with Push to Start the Remix, a song that took over the world by storm.
1: Well, Tyler is taking over the world with Rihanna, Rihanna.
0: She's not, because she doesn't talk to him. But it's true, though. Rihanna doesn't talk to her. She doesn't even know who the girl is.
1: Po, po, po. Shade. Poor girl.
0: It's not even shade.
1: Yeah.
0: Nah. It's just reality.
1: So what do you think? You think Rihanna legit didn't want to talk to Rihanna?
0: I think she had bigger problems to think about than a girl.
1: The baby daddy.
0: Yeah, who looked like yours.
1: But then, you know how she is so open with other girls, but then with Tyler, she was like...
0: Maybe it was just the situation.
1: But
0: wrong,
1: even
0: wrong
1: the first
0: place,
1: time
0: wrong
1: they
0: time.
1: Met... And again, was wrong place, wrong time?
0: Unfortunately.
1: That's a lie. She's been a mean girl. Yellow Bar Zambia, watching your favorite shows or live events at home should be smooth, not frustrating. 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
3: Current weather temperature in Harare is at 20 degrees Celsius. And it is kind of quite sunny with some hazy sunshine. Some parts of Harare cloud cover is at 51% with humidity at 76%. During the day, expect it to be quite hot with hazy sunshine, but it will be very, very hot with maximum index of 6.0, very high. Cloud cover will be at 14% with wind gusts at 28 kilometers per hour. In the night, expect lows of 14 degrees Celsius with clear skies and cloud cover dropping to 9%. And all the way in Siavonga, the current temperature is 18 degrees Celsius. It is quite sunny, with wind blowing north at 2 kilometers per hour and cloud cover at around 0%. Expect some temperature highs of 30 degrees Celsius. It won't be as hot, but there will be lots of sunshine, with cloud cover at around 7%, with only a 1% chance of rainfall. And then you can expect some temperature lows of 18 degrees Celsius by nightfall, with a clear night sky and cloud cover of 2%, and a 1% chance of rainfall. Sunrise in Siavonga was at 6:20, but sunset can be expected at 17:42.
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0: We did have 031 Chopper featuring Uncle MC. The song is called Zep. Before that, we did get to have Justin Vibes with Uzozi Sola, which is You Regret It, and also Ice Prince and Eniola with their latest song called High Class. Before that, we did have Arstand Ashake with Goodbye. Still coming up, though, is Voice of the People. Do stay tuned for that. That's coming up right now, and it's a special edition. If you'd like to be part of it, this is your chance to make sure you've got our number saved and also buy your minutes that we're able to call us or send us your messages, so that way you're part of our conversation this morning.
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0: Welcome to Voice of the People right here on the Power Breakfast on Power 91.3 FM. You can be part of the conversation. And joining us this morning is a governance expert, Mr. Wesley Mianda, who is joining us via the phone. Now, debate around Zambia's proposed public gathering bill and the long-standing Public Order Act continues to raise major constitutional, legal and governance questions. Well, government argues that the regulation of the public assemblies is necessary for maintaining peace and security. Critics fear the proposed reforms could either entrench state control or fail to adequately protect civil liberties. Governance experts have warned that the handling of public gatherings is a key test of Zambia's democratic maturity, especially as the country heads towards heightened political activity. Mr. Wesley, good morning. How are you doing today?
2: Good morning, Shekinah, and good morning, Fortress. I'm doing very, very fine.
0: That's great to hear. Okay, so we're having a very interesting conversation today, and we are touching on the Public Order Act and the Public Gathering Bill. Now, from a governance expert's perspective, what are the major concerns surrounding Zambia's Public Order Act?
2: Thank you very much. Firstly, we need to understand that, you know, the Public Act was done way back in 1955 by our colonial masters. This means that all along Zambia has been using the document that was done by the colonial masters, and it is almost outdated. Why? Because, you know, due to political dynamics, we are supposed to at least have something that can still be in line with the current, you know, political situation. And it's very unfortunate that most of these successive governments that have come and gone never thought of actually repealing the Public Order Act to suit the current political atmosphere. It is just under this UPND government that we have seen that goodwill to repeal the same, then they've come up with the public gathering, you know, bill, which has reached an advanced stage, and at the end of the day, actually, we may have it assented to by the Republican president. Now, what was in the Public Order Act? You know, if several times, you know, people raised concerns and said the Public Order Act was being abused, especially by those in power. What did they do? They were using it to disadvantage the opposition. And UPND was equally disadvantaged when in opposition by the same Public Order Act. So meaning the state actors, the Zambia police, actually we are trying by all means to ensure that, you know, the members of the opposition had no time to gather or to assemble or to do any form of rally or to campaign freely. They made sure that, you know, they were restricted even in some areas. Now, coming to the current administration, you know, the same that used to happen during the time UPND was in opposition is happening even now, using the same Public Order Act. So now, when you look at that alone, there was not much, you know, damage on the part of the Public Order Act. But I think The only problem was with the implementers. The people who are using this document are the ones who had something wrong, who were actually trying to misuse it or abuse it to disadvantage those in the opposition. So now, the current government has done well, actually, to come up with the public, you know, gathering appeal, which has reached an advanced stage. And then after further scrutinies, after further discussions here and there, I'm sure it shall be. I don't know whether it has already become a law. I don't know, because the parliament dissolved. They have been dissolved last time. It was adjourned last evening. So now, looking at the two, in the Public Order Act, according to Honourable Minister Jack Mwimbu, we find that it was actually defining the public gathering in such a way that even where there are two, three people, these, meeting in public places like, the road, the field, probably even the marketplace, the bus, we're supposed to notify police for 5 days before. Now, in the Public Order Act, that's where we find the three people, to notify the police service. Now, when it comes to the public gathering and appeal, I think that has been just going upwards. Meaning, where there are seven people that have gathered, whatever discussion they are doing, probably it's a church, it's a political gathering, or any form of gathering or a protest, they are supposed to notify police 5 days before. So now, when the issue came in, especially the first 2 days, people now were trying to refer to the Public Order Act, where it was stating three people. They brought it in the public gathering bill, where they even said, no, the public gathering bill actually is talking about three. So they actually mixed up the things. They mixed up the two. Now, going forward, the Public Order Act is an outdated document that we have put aside and replaced by the public, gathering bill. So in this case, we are saying this has come to protect our freedoms. This has come to protect our safety, to ensure that we are safe. At the end of the day, this has come to actually benefit Zambians, and not to torment Zambians, not to disadvantage people. Now, if there is any abuse, any disadvantage on the part of the opposition, then would be nothing wrong with the public gathering bill, but that something wrong will have to be put on the people that are implementing. What am I trying to say? The lawmakers have done their part to introduce and debate, this public gathering bill. But then when it becomes law, it is the law act, it is the state actors actually who implement. The Zambia police. Now, these are the people who become a bit funny. Why do I say so? They become a bit funny because they go to extremes. They're supposed to assess the situation and they understand that this law has come to benefit Zambians. It has not come to torment any citizen or to disadvantage them, but it has come to benefit all Zambians, those that are in opposition and those that are in the ruling. Now, one thing that we should have in mind is that, power is temporary. If UPND has it in mind that, they need to introduce this one to they need to introduce the public, gathering bill to disadvantage those in opposition, this is going to actually to backfire once they are no longer in power. Because this is what we have seen even in the past, where certain laws are made to target, those that are not in power. But once somebody loses power, they come into opposition. They are the best people to actually cry foul. Why? Because they feel disadvantaged, not realizing that they were actually disadvantaging their friends at the time they were in power. So these are the issues that we need to look at. So going forward, No one should abuse this document to disadvantage any political player. In fact, I want to write on what President Hakainde Hichilema said about this year's elections. He assured the nation, he assured the global community that Zambia is going to have credible, free and fair elections come 2026. So with this in mind, the playing field actually can be leveled right now through this document to ensure that every political player given equal time to sell their manifesto to members of the public in any form, be it on the media, be it a public gathering or maybe rally, let that be allowed to ensure that no one should complain that they've been disadvantaged. That's what we want to see going forward, looking at the introduction of the public gathering, you know, bill.
0: So then in practical terms, what difference can or would citizens notice if the Public Gathering Bill replaces the Public Order Act?
2: Well, the difference may be there or may not be there, because you see the challenge that is there is I have never taken time to read through the Public Order Act so as to really understand the contents that are there, so as to compare the same with what is contained in the public gathering. But in short, they are all talking about notifying the police, you know, 5 days before any form of gathering. And now this is where we have a challenge, because the opposition are saying we cannot actually do that. Now, when it comes to these issues, I think we need to be very fair to ourselves. We don't have to start, you know, antagonizing with the system. Let's actually bear in mind the fact that we are responsible Zambians. Despite belonging to any political party, despite, you know, all these elections that are coming, but we need to take full responsibility, because at the end of the day, we need to maintain peace. We need to maintain order in the country. And we need to understand that there is a government in place, and the law enforcement agencies are just, you know, alert. They are on the lookout. Whoever actually disobeys, that one is going to dance to the tune of the law. So now what you want to see is, you know, people, of course, are trying to pair the two. Now, when you talk about the public, you know, gathering bill, I think this is new to us, and we do not love to allow, you know, any speculations, any insinuations over this matter, because of maybe not understanding the contents therein. So all we are saying is this should not be left hanging. This should not be left in its raw form. I think it's the work of the government, it's the work of the law constitutional, the constitutional, you know, experts to see how.
0: Hello? We seem to be having some network challenges, but in the meantime, as we try to get back our guest this morning, you can still send us your messages of what you think, what your opinions are. That is on 0955-997-997 or on 0961-690-487 or even on 0979-192-485. Indeed. So we're having a conversation, and that is surrounding the Public Gathering Bill, which is a very huge conversation. Now, the Public Gathering Bill also talks about promoting the protection of the freedom of assembly and association at a public gathering as well. And also, it is an act that is to promote the protection. That is what is in the bill. They have stated that it is an act to promote the protection of the freedom of assembly and association at a public gathering, regulates the conduct of a public gathering for the preservation of public order and public safety, repeal and replace the Public Order Act 1955, and provide matters connected with incidental to the foregoing, and that is with regards to the Public Order Act. Now, We do have Mr. Wesley Myanda, who is a governance expert, and of course, given us his insight regarding the Public Order Act and the Public Gathering Bill, which has been received with mixed feelings. Now, Mr. Myanda, what do you respond to critics who feel that freedom of expression will be reduced and
2: Hello?
0: Hello, can you get us? Can you hear us?
2: We seem to have a challenge with network. Please, can you repeat your question?
0: Okay. What do you respond to critics who feel that the public gathering bill will infringe citizens' rights and it's just a rebrand of the Public Order Act?
2: Thank you very much. I want to put it clearly here that every given situation, every given system actually has two sides, advantages and disadvantages. Okay? So now, when you look at the Public Order Act, it had its own defects. It had its own disadvantages. And even the Public Gathering Bill may have its own defects. But as Zambians, we first of all need to find time to read through the contents of this public, gathering bill to understand its size before we actually talk about, the disadvantages or the defects of the bill. Let us understand the content. How do we understand the context? Because we may only focus our attention on people who are learned, but there are some people who may not even be able to read. But this bill is for all of us. This bill is for people who have been to school and those that have never been to school. So that's the reason why we are saying we must actually embark on the aggressive sensitization of members of the public. Then the other thing is, one, we need to look at the bigger picture of what we want to achieve at the end of the day. Of course, it is not normal for us to continue using something that was done by the colonial masters. When we have learned people in Zambia, all these governments that have come and gone are the people who were learned, who should have thought of maybe repealing the same Public Order Act so that we come up with our own new document to suit the current political environment. So in this case, we are saying every system that comes has two sides. But let's look at the bigger picture of what we want to have at the end of the day. Why? Because if we continue actually maintaining negative minds on this same one, then it will fail to comply. And you continue complaining that actually it is meant to infringe on our rights. But then all we are saying is that falls back to the implementers, to the state actors themselves, who should not go to extremes. They find people, maybe someone is buying some fritters, they're about 3, 4, 5. They say, no, it's a public gathering. I think those are extremes. And that is what we don't want to see. Why? Because we've seen it in the past that the same Public Order Act was actually abused by the state actors themselves. So let's run away from that and ensure that we use this document responsibly to advantage or benefit every Zambian citizen, every political player, so that we can have credible, free, and fair elections without anyone complaining that they've been disadvantaged or they've been actually, their rights have been infringed upon. I think that's what you want to see.
3: Okay, and finally, as we get to wrap up, how would you say does Zambia's democracy, or rather freedom when it comes to democracy, how does it compare to other countries in the region when it comes to regulating of public gatherings?
2: In any given situation, any country, even when you go to America, you go anywhere, these public gatherings actually are regulated. They are not left just open like that, so that every Jim and Jack is ready or is free to do whatever they want. There must be order. There must be a system to regulate the everything, so that everything should actually fall in such a way that no one is disturbed. So even in Zambia, that is what we want to hear, to see at the end of the day. We must regulate the system to ensure that we still maintain law and order. Apart from these freedoms we are talking about, which we have at times abused, okay? We have abused these same freedoms. I've come across a lot of nasty issues on the media where some people have been posted naked, where some people have posted insults. That is all freedom. But they are abusing it because it is not meant to actually demean anybody. Freedom is meant to actually, you know, ensure that somebody, you know, expresses themselves responsibly, understanding that, you know, where their rights end, that's where someone's rights actually begin. So in this case, we are saying we just need to be mindful of how we come out, you know, in the name of freedom, because at the end of the day, we'll be found wanting. That's why there's cyber law. That's why there's seditious, you know, seditious issues here, where people, some people have ended up in jail. Why? Because they've been very careless. So when we talk about freedom, I think it's something that we need to understand. We need to use it responsibly, ensuring that we don't injure anybody going forward.
3: Thank you so much for joining us this morning.
2: You are welcome, Fortress and Shekinah. Have a nice day.
3: God
2: bless you.
0: Thank you very much. God bless you too. And that was the governor's expert, Mr. Wesley Meander. And we were just starting briefly on the debate around the proposed public gathering bill and the long-standing Public Order Act, which continues to raise major constitutional, legal and governance question through the Ministry of Information and Media. That is through the Minister, Mr. Jack Mwimbu, who has stated that because of the outcry and the plea from members of the public, we have listened. We have made our amendment on this matter. Our definition of the public gathering means an assembly, meeting, procession, demonstration, or event of seven or more persons convened for a political, social, religious, civic, or public purpose. And that is Honorable Jack Mwimbo, who did say that through the Ministry of Information and Media. What is your take on this? We're taking this conversation via our social media platform, that is Power FM Zambia. What is your take on the Public Gathering Bill and also the Public Order Act? How do you think it coincides with each other?
3: Absolutely. So you can do so by sending us a message on 0961-690-487 or even on 0979-192-485, but also sending us a WhatsApp message on 0955-997-997. And as Fortress also did mention, there is some information that we received, and that was on the Ministry of Information and Media page, where they said that because of the outcry and the plea from members of the public, we have listened. So do you think and do you feel that they have listened, or is that not the case? What is your take on that? So do call us up. Do send us a message once again. That is on 0961-690-487 or on 0955-997-997. It's now from 3 to 7 days. Is that better or not at all?
0: So you can tell us if you understand what it is talking about. What does it mean for you as well? And now that it's through social media, Zimba is saying there's time for everything. Your time is coming. And Mukuka is saying, Chama is saying, wasn't the law passed by Parliament already? How has it been amended again? And Martin is saying, so technically there can now be seven separate groups of seven people each gathering side by side without needing a permit. Interesting definition indeed.
3: Definitely quite interesting. Still coming up, though, is Coffee Convos, which is brought to you by Trade Kings Group. But also, do remember, you can still be part of the conversation. Leave your comments online. Still send your messages. We'll read them either today or even tomorrow. What matters most is that the conversation still continues. Once again, this is the Power Breakfast Show with me, Shekinah, and my other co-queen, that is Fortress. Do stay tuned.
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1: Welcome to Coffee Break Convos, where we're having some conversations over a cup of milk, or rather a cup of tea, coffee, but with some Dairy Gold Full Cream Milk added to it, even some hot chocolate. In fact, why not a milkshake? It is quite a bit hot today, so why not add a little bit of homemade milkshake? And that's the courtesy of Dairy Gold Full Cream Milk, and of course, other ingredients as well. It's the best milk. It's delicious. It's good for you. It's full of nutrients. The kids can carry some. You can carry some. Everybody can enjoy some milk, unless you're lactose intolerant. But even then, still, just one day can be a cheat day where you can get yourself some delicious Dairy Gold Full Cream Milk, enjoy it, and then, you know, move on with your life. At least you've had a taste of heaven, right?
2: Mm-hmm. In milk?
1: Mm.
2: So exciting.
1: It is exciting. It's delicious.
2: Oh, wow. Shekinah says so.
1: Yes, I
2: and
1: do.
2: So it shall be.
1: Yes, I do.
2: Well, there have been so many things that have been happening in the world, and starting on the African front, South Africa's top court bars repeat asylum applications. Now, South Africa is making so much waves, hey? They're making noise everywhere. And South African president did say that he would not step down after impeachment call. And he went on to say that I'm not running away from anything. I'm quite right here. You people are looking for me. I'm here. You'll find me. So in South Africa, the Home Affairs Minister that has ruled that foreign nationals cannot reapply for asylum once the application has been rejected. So it goes back to what is happening with the xenophobic attack, especially towards Nigerians and Ghanaians who are living in South Africa. So I was on social media and I saw comments, and there were people saying, you know what, I'm Zambian, I'm in South Africa, you're not going to take me anywhere, I live here now. And they're like, no, you Zambians don't give us problems. It's these Nigerians that are giving us problems. And that's why we're taking the laws into our own hands, because the immigration is not doing anything about it. Which is a very crazy way of doing things. Like, no one says you have to be a judge, jury, and executioner. The Constitutional Court said they're allowing unlimited repeat applications without proper legislation in place could create a never-ending cycle, preventing deportation and causing administrative chaos. Now, the Minister of Home Affairs in South Africa's coalition government welcomed the ruling as a major victory against the abuse of the refugee system. So the ruling ends a long-running case that was brought by two nationals from Burundi who reapplied for asylum in 2018 after the applications were rejected in 2014. I mean, something that they have to understand is that things are kind of very different from country to country. The people might be running away from war crimes. They might be running away from certain things. And for them to seek refuge in another country, like there are killings that have been happening in parts of Nigeria. You're telling me people are going to stick around there. They might not feel protected. They might not feel safe where they are. So they might seek asylum elsewhere in another country. So South Africa was hosting more than 167,000 refugees and asylum seekers, primarily from Burundi, the DRC, Somalia, South Sudan, Rwanda, and Zimbabwe. So the original South Africans, they keep on saying that they don't want them around.
1: Wait, so my thing is that the original South Africans, right?
2: Mm.
1: Obviously, people migrated to South Africa.
2: Mm-hmm.
1: So who are the true indigenous South Africans?
2: That's
1: because technically everybody's a foreigner then.
2: That's a good question. Because we do share cultures. Look at the Bantu people. Mm-hmm. We do have Bantu people in Zambia. We do have Bantu people in DRC. We do have Bantu people in South Africa. So I don't understand the Bantu migration.
1: Where's the cradle of life? Where does it start from? Is it South Africa?
2: The Bantu migration, unless I go back to my history, I kind of don't remember, but I'm aware that we share a part of it here in Zambia, we share a part of it in Botswana as well. The Bantu migration, they migrated from one place to other, and then there they settled. So other people remained, other people kept on going.
1: Mm.
2: So that's where they kept on spreading, and the language kept on spreading. That's why we have Shona here in Zambia. Would it be wrong for us now to say, because Shona is spoken widely in Zimbabwe, and now we wouldn't want to
1: host Ngoni.
2: Zimbabwe.
1: They
2: exactly.
1: Migrate.
2: Even Ngonis exist. Zulus as well. They do exist in SA. So,
1: as in they migrated from, because when they're running from Shaka.
2: Yes.
1: And they migrated to Zambia, and yet we still treat them as one, because they are one. We are all
2: we
1: one.
2: We are one.
1: So then if we're to go by semantics of, like, you're a foreigner, then isn't technically everybody is a foreigner? If you go back by the years?
2: Like you go back to your original land.
1: Yeah, like where do we originally all come from? It's a bit hard now, isn't it?
2: It's a cool question, but it's just quite sad seeing of how they are treating other, especially Nigerians and Ghanaians, and how they are being treated. Like, we don't want you. You're taking our jobs.
1: It is. And the irony of that is at the moment there is a week-long a conference called Unlimited Africa, Growing Africa's Tourism Economy. So it's a four-day event that is running from the 11th to the 14th of May. And it's a tourism, or rather more than a tourism expo. So it's a showcase of how African countries are increasingly seeing tourism as not just leisure, but as a strategic economic engine that is capable of creating jobs, attracting investment, and reshaping the continent's global image. So now they're saying, but underneath all of this optimism, these polished presentations, there's another conversation, and that's the one you've spoken about. How can you say, let there be tourism, come and visit South Africa, when you're not wanted?
2: It's going to be quite hectic, and the actions might not result into the consequences now, but it will in the future, unfortunately. Now, going on the other international front, we did hear that the Hunter virus is spreading. We're all going to die. It's going to be another quarantine. It's going to be crazy. We're going to stop going for work. I'm so sorry to burst your bubbles.
1: That's not happening.
2: It's not happening. I know people were
1: but
2: like...
1: No, wait. Let's put our tinfoil hats, right? Didn't they say that about COVID in the beginning?
2: That...
1: No, don't worry.
2: And then
1: we have it under control, actually. It's just a cough here and there until months later, all of us are under quarantine.
2: Yeah, but then that was...
1: I don't trust nobody no more.
2: Okay, so...
1: Let me give it a year at least.
2: Okay, listen to this. So they have said that there's no sign of a larger hantavirus outbreak.
1: That's what they said about COVID.
2: After the evacuation of the last passenger from a disease-stricken cruise ship, the head of the UN Health Agency said. So, but the World Health Organization chief, that's Tedros Adhanom Ghebreyesus, warned the situation could change and there could be more confirmed virus cases. But they have said three people have died after traveling on the ship. Unfortunately, a French national and the Spaniard who previously returned home have tested positive. The WHO has confirmed 9 cases and 2 others suspected. So they have tested, they did test everybody who was on cruise ship to find out if it did spread to anyone out there. And whoever it did, they have put them in quarantine, but they are fine now. So
1: that's what they said. This is sounding so familiar.
2: So what would they... Hantavirus are usually carried out by rodents, but human transmission of the strain, which the WHO believes some of the ship's passengers contracted it in South America, is quite possible. Symptoms can include fever, extreme fatigue, muscle aches, stomach pain, vomiting, diarrhea, and shortness of breath.
1: So practically it can just be a stomach bug. You ate food that was off. The symptoms present the same way.
2: It's hantavirus.
1: So you can then literally have hantavirus and think, no, I just ate something that
2: it's
1: was
2: hantavirus.
1: Oh my God. Oh my God.
2: You don't have it, you're fine.
1: No, I'm not saying I don't, but I'm just saying that the symptoms whereby if let's say there is somebody, they're saying that nobody so far who was on the ship is exhibiting the symptoms, right? So my thing is, what if there is one, but they just chalked it up to eating something off? Because of how similar the symptoms are.
2: I
1: ate too much. And also, we were on a ship and we were traveling. That's why my body feels
2: that's
1: a bit painful.
2: That's why medical professionals exist, Shekinah. They're supposed to tell you.
1: They even left quickly. They're like, no, I'm fine, actually.
2: I do understand where you're coming from. Like, there are some diseases or some viruses that have similar symptoms. But then they are able to tell in their own medical way. That's why they went to school for that.
1: But my thing is that I'm saying it's a normal person, right?
2: I understand that.
1: And then these they are the ones like, no, it's my grandmama, when she was sick, she used to just sniff shan shanoko, or she'd pound these X amount of leaves. I know my sicknesses, so I don't need to go to the hospital for them. And so they just think it's a bad tummy ache. Does it sound familiar?
2: Quite interesting.
1: It is?
2: Yeah,
1: that there are people who actually do that.
2: Yeah, that's true.
1: Anyway, this has been Coffee Break Combo. Still coming up next is Health Buzz, and that's brought to you by Hygienic. 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
2: And you can also stay healthy. eat a lot of foods with vitamin C. Because have you, as we have been seeing a lot of virus outbreaks, you need to have a strong immune system. So eat vitamin C rich foods.
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2: 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blow, blow, blow, blow, blow, blow, blow, blow, blow, blow, blow, blow, blow, blow, blow, blow, blow, blow, blow, blow, blow, blow, blow, blow, blow, blow, blow, blow, blow, blow, blow, blow, blow, blow, blow, blow, blow, blow, blow, blow, blow, blow, blow, blow, blow, blow, blow, blow, blow, blow, blow, blow, blow, blow, blow, blow, blow, blow, blow, blow, blow, blow, blow, blow, blow, blow, blow, blow, blow, blow, blow, blow, blow, blow, blow, blow, blow, blow, blow, blow, blow, blow, blow, blow, blow, blow, blow, blow, blow, blow

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2: 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Literally. 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And if you attended, actually put for 400.
3: Nakamba put 400.
2: 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What?
3: 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Nah, kind of getting. Kind of sounds a bit similar though.
2: It does. But what do you do in that case when all you had was 100 kwacha? For 100, 400.
3: 400.
2: For 100 kwacha or a 400 kwacha?
3: Oh, it's similar, man. 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The more tickets you purchase, the more chances of you walking away with that money. We're super excited because we want to give you this money. It is waiting to be given to you, one lucky winner. So start playing Amben Cocktail. Echola Mega Box is very easy and very simple.
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0: 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We also do have the Citrus Fresh Active Energy, the Herbal Care, the Hygienix Sensitive, and the Hygienix Original. All these are amazing soaps, and they do smell really wonderful. Today on the Health Buzz, we're going to be talking about anxiety. Have you experienced any anxiety at some point in your life? Or maybe you could be experiencing anxiety right now. Now, anxiety can feel loud and of course, exhausting, especially when your mind won't slow down, right? Surviving it isn't about never feeling anxious again, but it's about learning how to, you know, steady yourself, how to calm yourself down when you are experiencing it. Now, number one, you need to slow your body down first. Anxiety lives in the body too, and this you must know. So when it does happen, try these things, all right? Number one, you need to inhale for 4 seconds. Also, hold for 4 seconds, exhale slowly for 6 seconds, and repeat a few times. Now, a longer exhale helps you, it does help you calm your nervous system. So do it a few times and you will notice there will be a change. Number two, don't believe every anxious thought. Do not let anxiety win, okay? Anxiety often speaks in what ifs, okay? What if? Come on, it can be really, really toxic, okay? Now, you're thinking about the worst case scenarios and overthinking every single thing. Now, your thoughts are not always facts, okay? These are just thoughts, all right? So you need to, before you even panic, you need to calm down, okay? These are just things that you're thinking, oh, what could happen if I do this? What if this happens, okay? You need to calm yourself down. And also, something else that you can try is move around. Even a short walk can actually help you if you're experiencing any anxiety. Stretching, dancing to your favorite song, or cleaning up can actually release your nervous energy. And I actually have experienced anxiety, all right? And what helps me is cleaning. Yeah. I do some, you know, excessive cleaning, but it works, okay? It helps to calm me down. I know it's weird, but it does work. Also, you want to reduce your over-stimulation, okay? Too much noise, all right? You're doom-scrolling. You're on social media looking at all these negative news, negative things on your social media, okay? Or maybe you're feeling the pressure. Pressure can make you anxious, and it can make it worse, all right? Now, if you are experiencing that and you're feeling these things are not working for you, you can actually talk to someone about it. You can actually talk to someone safe, someone you trust, not just anyone, okay? Try a friend, or maybe it is a sibling that you feel comfortable talking with. Maybe it is your parent, maybe it is your teacher, your mentor, or your counselor, okay? These people could actually help you, right? You need to ground yourself in the present. Try the 5-4-3-2-1 method. This is 5 things you can see, 4 things you can touch, 3 things that you can hear, and 2 things you can smell, 1 thing you can taste as well. 5-4-3-2-1, all right? Now, be kinder to yourself if you are, you know, experiencing any anxiety right now. Maybe you're going through a hard day. It's been a hard morning already. There is something that is stressing you out. Remember that no situation is permanent, all right? You don't have to be productive every second. You need to keep going, and you need to realize that you are going to be okay. And if anxiety is becoming constant, okay, affecting your sleep, it's affecting your work, it's affecting your school, then you know there is a problem. Maybe it is also beginning to, affect the way you eat and your day-to-day life. You know there is something wrong, and you need to see somebody. You need to talk to somebody about it. And I would always advise seek professional help, okay? There's people that are trained to see people like us, all right? Now, you can also build, you know, calming routines for yourself and things that you do calm you around your house, right? Things you already enjoy doing. I know when I'm doing this excessive cleaning, I do actually play my favorite songs as well, and this actually helps me, right? So do your favorite things that help you calm down, and trust me, you are gonna get out of that episode. And sometimes we get anxious because we know we have anxiety, and that makes us more anxious. Okay, so we need to calm down, okay? Take deep breaths, and I do hope you found this information helpful. I really do hope that it does help you in your day-to-day life. If you have any questions for me this morning, feel free to text me or call me up on 0979-192-485 and also 0955-997-997. 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
1: 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It's the Health Buzz, brought to you by Hygienix Soap. 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
1: 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In Durban, Sears officially lost his title as Braai Master. The balls are burning because he's checking out who got a red card. Sleep can wait. In Praia, Zhao Zalama's found him awake because the game went into extra time at 2 a.m. Basically, the world can wait.

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5: 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I know that I'm wrong, chewing.

0: Her name is Tiana. It's called My Truth. I really think it should have been You Don't Know Me. Like, deep down from inside, I feel this song should have been called You Don't Know Me. My Truth is the title. If you love it, remember you can always nominate it for the Zed Shakedown Weekend Countdown. That happens every Saturday, 14 to 18. Good morning, Mushtika Bwanch. Today is the 13th of May. I'm glad it's the 13th on a Wednesday, not on a Friday. If you don't get it, forget about it. Hatshani won't say, now, Your Mops' album is growing on a lot of people slowly. I'm one of them. Didn't really listen to it when it came out. But yeah, there's really nice songs on that album. One of them is called Bay Bay. I love it. Not baby, but bay. Like bay, bay. Yeah, I love it. It's up next. Remember, I'm with you on 214. My name is Jay Kelly. Stay right here.
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0: His name is Prince Love, and he's with Your Maps on this one. It's called Imbwandine. Which reminds me, Neo has got a new song, Zina Nyimbo ni X. Maybe she has said Dear X, I don't know. Anyway, X Nde Nyimbo, EX. Now, after his controversial, you know, week, that whole week, they were dragging him over his baby mama and everything. Yan boys are calling phone. So, have you ever been in that situation where, you know, you have to tell your current partner, Wamuza, tsinifuna ukazikamba na X wako? You know, where you warn your current ex or something like that. Olovana kuzapwe wat iwe sinifuna ukazikamba na ex wako. I think it's the same situation he's in, you know? Yeah, so we're going to hear it, then we talk about it. Remember, you can text me on 0955-997-997. It's brand new. Here's Neo. It's called X.
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Inner Kra customers can wait. So can the fufu and soup because the penalty is about to be taken. Bragging rights can wait. In Durban, Sears officially lost his title as Braai Master. The vaults are burning because he's checking out who got a red card. Sleep can wait. In Praia, Zhao's alarm has found him awake because the game went into extra time at 2 a.m. Basically, the world can wait.

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0: The Zed Shakedown on Power. It's a Wednesday and we're doing it for the ladies. Every song that's playing for the ladies, by the men, for the ladies, by the women, for the ladies, if you ever. Vincenzo Mbale and Toeda, my man. Before this, I played you something from Rockstone and Driemo. It's from Malawi. It's called Wapele. J-Max, it's a little throwback. Came through na Jazzy Boy. Jazzy Boy has been hinting some new music while he's in Australia. Let's see what happens. I hope he's got hits coming. Yeah. Let's talk GOTV in a few seconds.
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0: GOTV, love it. 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It was obviously the season finale. 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Now, it's on tonight, okay? It's all or nothing for Man City tonight as they take on Crystal Palace. It's on. The EPL is on. In case you haven't heard, spread the word. Make sure you get yourselves GOTV. So we talk about this tomorrow. 21 hours on Channel 65 on GOTV. From 749 kwacha, we reduced the decoders to 349 kwacha. So get yourselves GOTV today. I know the kids are back in school. They can actually still catch up with their cartoons after school. Just a few minutes. So make sure you pay and reconnect today. GOTV. Love it.
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0: The Z Check Down on Power at Shani. We have a few minutes until we go for a break. Remember that the news will be up next. Now, before we actually go there, obviously, you can hit me up on 0955-997-997. Hit me up. I want to know what you're eating. What's for lunch? What's the plan? Na fiance fiance, I just want to know. Yeah, it's a simple thing to do. 0955-997-997. Mupanga plan buanjo kudia. Remember, once I go on a break, I only come back after the news in a few minutes from now. The news is at 12. It's 11:46. Yeah, time has really gone. I can see. Try and hit me up. Hello, power. Hello? Okay, gotta try again. 0955-997-997. What are you eating? Palinchi pambale. What's on your plate? What's for lunch today? Today is a Wednesday. Kamadia Bwanjepa Wednesday. Is it a random one? Or do you guys have a timetable? I used to have friends that had a timetable. It was weird to me. Like Mondays, they have chicken. Tuesday, it's shiny. I'm like, what? Is it random? I'm sure it was survival mode. You know, you can't know. Sometimes they surprise you with chicken. Yeah. And I'll be getting your SMSs as well. You let me know what you're having for lunch. Want me to go to my SMSs? I'll be reading them just after the news. Stay with me. Here's Roberto Bestie.
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1: Speaker Nelly Moti calls for peace, unity ahead of August general polls. Industrialization and National Development Advocate welcomes the public gathering bill. In international news, Africa Forward Summit wraps up in Nairobi. In sports, Trump administration reportedly decides to no ICE at FIFA World Cup.
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1: To present the lunchtime news, my name is Viola Chuma. The Bank of Zambia says while the conflict in the Middle East introduced uncertainties, inflation over the forecast horizon in the first two quarters of 2026 is projected to remain within the target band of 6-8%. The bank further projected a 6.8% annual average inflation for 2026 and 6.1% in 2027 before edging up to 6.6% in the first quarter of 2028. In another development, an advocate for industrialization and national development, Kefas Musonda Mwape, has welcomed the proposed gathering bill, describing it as a progressive step towards strengthening democracy and promoting eco-political participation in Zambia. Commenting on the bill, which seeks to replace the Colonial Public Order Act, Mr. Mwape said that current law has historically been used by successive governments to restrict the democratic space targeting opposition political parties. Speaking in an interview with Power FM News, Mr. Mwape noted that POA has over the years become a controversial political tool, especially during election periods. Mr. Mwape observed that previous administrations, including the Movement for Multi-Party Democracy, MMD, Patriotic Front, PF, and the United Party for National Development, UPND, criticized the law while in opposition. He said the proposed law is long overdue, and he wondered why it has taken Parliament this long to amend a law that has not been promoting fairness in advancing the country's democratic dispensation. He added that meaningful industrialization and national development can only be achieved when all political players are granted equal opportunities within the confines of the law. Speaker of the National Assembly, Nelly Moti, has urged Zambians and members of Parliament to uphold peace before and during and after the August 13th general elections. Delivering her farewell remarks as the 13th National Assembly adjourned, Ms. Moti said elections are temporary, but the nation remains calling on citizens to safeguard the country's unity and democratic values. She said members of Parliament entered the House representing different constituencies, but should leave united in serving one indivisible Zambia. She said members of the 13th National Assembly now hold valuable knowledge that can help guide incoming legislators in the 14th Assembly. Ms. Moti expressed hope that many current lawmakers would be re-elected to preserve institutional memory and experience gained during the last 5 years. In other news, Medical for Quality Healthcare in Zambia has called on government to urgently establish specialist hospitals in all provinces to improve access to advanced healthcare services. MQHZ Director General Dr. Quincy Mwavu says the current concentration of specialist hospitals in Lusaka and the Copperbelt has created serious inequalities in healthcare delivery across the country. Dr. Mwabu says hospitals such as University Teaching Hospital, Levi Mwanawasa University Teaching Hospital, Ndola Teaching Hospital, and Kitwe Teaching Hospital are overwhelmed with patients referred from other provinces lacking specialist services. He says provinces like Luapula, Northern, Muchinga, Western, and Northwestern still depend on long-distance referrals, leading to treatment delays, high transport costs, and worsening patient conditions. He noted that decentralization specialist healthcare has the potential of reducing pressure on major hospitals and ensure equal access to quality healthcare for all citizens. In international news, calls for mutual respect were reiterated throughout the Africa Forward Summit on Tuesday in Nairobi, co-hosted by Kenya and France. Kenyan President William Ruto insisted that the days of European dependency were finished for Africa, and rather that mutual respect between cooperating nations was the way ahead. With its influence on the continent declining, Paris is seeking to renew its engagement after years of tense relations with its former colonies. The French president outlined his view for future partnership at the summit, saying at its heart, the partnership envisions for this Africa Forward Summit. He added that the partnership between Africa and Europe is one that serves peace, prosperity, and other shared strategic autonomy and independence. Still in international news, a driving force in Cameroonian cinema, Basik Ba Kobio, has now died at the age of 69. Even before his career as a filmmaker, he was articulating his vision of the world, publishing a series of politically engaged books. First in line was La Sou Ki Doboden in 1984, and then Cameroon La Fini Damaki in 1986. They were works that expressed his values and what he stood for. We now take a quick break and return shortly with sports news.
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1: The presence of United States Immigration and Customs Enforcement agents at widely attended football matches had sparked controversy earlier this year, with some concerned they may be at the FIFA World Cup. But the Trump administration has reportedly decided that the ICE will not operate inside or around FIFA World Cup stadiums during this year's tournament. Acting ICE Director Todd Lyons had said previously that ICE would play a key part in security operations surrounding the tournament, focusing mainly on homeland security investigations. According to the co-chair of the Miami Host Committee, Rodney Barreto, guarantees have now been given that ICE would not be at stadiums during matches. The co-chair said he had spoken with the U.S. Secretary of State, Marco Rubio, who told him the federal government would help process travel documents for those arriving in the U.S. We have now come to the end of the lunchtime news. For more upfront and reliable news every day, do follow us on Facebook by searching for the Power News Network page. But before you go, here is a recap of the headlines. Speaker Nelly Muti calls for peace, unity ahead of August general polls. Industrialization and National Development Advocate welcomes public gathering bill. In international news, Africa Forward Summit wraps up in Nairobi. In sports, Trump administration reportedly decides no ICE at FIFA World Cup. My name is Viola Chuma. Good afternoon.
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0: Visit Shake Down, Daxon, my Africa, and Vinga Sotini, Nakupeza. I love it, man. More hits coming up as we go on. Played you something before this from Terry the vocalist. It's called Lumanda. I hope you've eaten because it's lunch. Yeah. Manja manja is here at lunch. I'm only heading out at 14. In a few minutes, maybe 10 or so, we'll be talking Wildcat Energy Drink. Yeah, Triple M and Driemo from Malawi follow. I love how Zambians have worked with Malawi, and I'm seeing Zimbabwe jumping on board as well. Yali poche. Yeah, and I do hope you've enjoyed some of the new music that's coming out. I'll be blazing some of them. Pamene pano. Remember to feel free. Mungan texting eko pa 0975-997-997 and do let me know what you want to listen to. Yeah, I hope I do open phone lines before Napiamo, before 14. Gani birthday yanu, happy birthday, mwamvwa. If you're celebrating your anniversary today, happy anniversary to you. And if you just met someone today and you're happy, that ka feeling, you know, you've just exchanged numbers, shani. Yeah, make it count, mwamvwa. You only live once. Yeah, coming up next is Danza ELP, the guy who brought you that song at Nibweze Kumowa. You remember it? Yeah, he did a song with Towela. It never became big, but it's a good song. It's called Damage. You're going to like it. Stay right here.
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0: Mzee, check down achani wonse, drink your Wildcat energy drink, cause Wildcat ndiye drink yekenga kupaseni untamed energy on a day like this one. It's a Wednesday and it's a hot Wednesday, such a sunny day. Mufunika kwa mama wako ka Wildcat mwebali patuntemba po pa market po mumuli mabine bize bize hapo pa salaula na mumankala chena bagaya mcheza cheza po. 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Let's drink up, let's drink up. Mamfa just played you something from Omusepela Crown, Godly Love. It features Torian 143, JC Kalinks, Maradona, Tishon Love Again. It features Mordecai, Kayz Adams, Aliko. It features Bobby East and Blood Kid. Leroni Wonder Woman wins the Vyama Love Yeka Yeka Fie for the ladies. Good afternoon to you. Go on a break. After the break, Likers of the Team Tiger comes through with Ozone Africa. Show you Lilato on a Wednesday.
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0: This is a banger I can listen to, man, all day. Yeah, man, I love it. Show you the lato, tukulangze kwa chikondi, featuring Ozone Africa. It's the case of the team Tiger on a Wednesday. Yeah, show someone ilato. Show someone some love out there on a Wednesday like this one. Yeah, man, let's keep on. Mundisari muse, my shout out to the momka. Need is the chani nyimbwe. It's so good. We love it. We love it down here. Otherwise, more music coming up. I want to remind you to drink your Wildcat energy drink. Found Wildcat in your drink. Yeka inga kupasa any untamed energy. Mwampwa, here's a throwback from Chameleon.
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K-Million, man, Niweweka. This guy had such a unique connection with his producer and writer, man, Charlie Mulalami. Bravo. May his soul rest in peace. They created timeless music, you know. Yeah, more hits coming up as we go on. Mamako Cheka Wildcat Energy Drink. Remember, the show is powered by Wildcat. So drink up and let's share the joy. Wildcat Untamed Energy. Here's Trevor Borgens with Monica. It features Y Celeb.

0: that, Yara Mipela Untamed Energy. Her name is Fabiola, and she's hanging out with Rich Busy. Nifuna Chewe. We're going to break Ngatwabwera more hits. This is the Zed Shakedown on Power.
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0: The Zambia Tax Justice Network Africa, TJNA, and the Center for Trade Policy and Development, CTPD, have commended Parliament for adopting the Tobacco Control Bill number 40 of the year 2025. This follows a unanimous vote for its passage during the third reading held on May 4, 2026. According to a statement issued by TJNA Executive Director Chinai Mukumba and CTPD Executive Director Isaac Mwaipopo, the bill demonstrates Zambia's strong commitment to protecting present and future generations from the health, social, and environmental and economic harms associated with tobacco and nicotine products. Elsewhere in the business world, the Zambia Revenue Authority, ZRA, says it is in the process of prosecuting 7 taxpayers for willful failure to comply with smart invoicing requirements. In a statement Monday, ZRA Corporate Communications Manager Oliver Nzala said registration for smart invoice alone was no longer enough, stressing that there must be consistent and accurate and timely usage of the system. That's your business update on Power.
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0: 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My name is Cookie M. Preston, and I'm excited to say that I missed you so much, and we finally get together on Drive, and we're going to be together till 6 p.m. this evening. Do brace yourself for a wonderful time. Lucky me, I get to host Harry Vlachos, who's with me in studio. Welcome to the show.
2: Thank you. Thank you for having me.
0: Yeah, absolutely. Welcome. Harry, for listeners hearing about you for the first time, who is Harry Vlachos and what inspired the creation of Buonajimi Productions?
2: So Buonajimi Productions is a film-based company based in Zambia, and we mostly work with international clients to film wildlife. That's BBC's, Netflix, Nat Geo's, and it can be anywhere from the Western Province all the way to the Eastern Province. And it's not just internationals. We also do local productions, such as the recent Netflix film, Can You See Us? Can They See Us? And we also do some local camp productions.
0: All right. So you've built a strong reputation in filmmaking, aerial photography and photography. What first sparked your passion for visual storytelling and capturing authentic African narratives?
2: So I grew up in South Luangwa National Park at my family's safari lodge for a good portion of my life, and David Attenborough has always been sort of a key character in inspiring my career. And I don't know, one day I sort of picked up a camera and started taking photos and really got into the creative side of film. And once I then finished high school, I honestly didn't know what to do with myself.
0: So, really?
2: So I pursued a creative industry and decided to go off to Australia, where I studied film for about 3 years. And then my goal was to work with David Attenborough, and work with him. I did, and I returned to Zambia, and I got a call saying, "Hey, would you like to be part of a BBC documentary we're doing with David Attenborough?" And I put mute on the phone and I screamed.
0: Yes, and then naturally.
2: I turned mute off and I said yeah.
0: Being the person who didn't know what to do with themselves and getting this huge offer, you must have been really excited.
2: I was, yes.
0: Now, you had a good eye for, you know, landscapes, wildlife. From your perspective, what makes Zambia such a powerful destination for filmmakers and photographers?
2: I think Zambia is in a very special place because it's quite unique. You know, Tanzania, Kenya, Botswana, to a Western audience, that's what they think of as Africa. And what I'm trying to do for my career is to show them that there's more to Africa than just those three countries. And that's where Zambia steps in, where we're so unique and we have sort of unexplored wildernesses and a lot of unknown wildernesses. And that's what I want to get onto the screens.
0: Absolutely. So now, you know, for the ordinary person that's tuned in right now, they're thinking to themselves, hey, just like Cookie, she sees all these shows on TV. We watch Nat Geo Wild. Well, we watch a lot of these releases. But nobody ever really pays attention to who put it all together. And having a conversation with someone who is experienced in the field, it's quite an honor for us to have to host you today. Now, you are preparing for a wildlife photography exhibition, which is taking place this Friday. I've got that right? Yes. On the 15th of May 2026. Tell us about the inspiration behind this exhibition and what audiences can expect to experience.
2: So yeah, it's this Friday on the 15th of May at Alliance Française in Lusaka. Mm. And it was starting at 7 p.m. It's an open invite. Anybody's welcome to come. I have about 11 pieces of work going on display, and I've now been in this business for close to 7 years, and I've taken thousands and thousands of photos, and I thought now is a good time to print them and put them online. I had so many people reach out to me on Instagram wanting to purchase them, and I had never set it up. So I'm also launching my website, which so if you can't make it to the exhibition, you can come to the website, you can view it on online, and you can purchase photos through that website.
0: Well, I believe that this happens to be the first exhibition of its kind on your end. Tell us about the inspiration behind the exhibition and what audiences can expect.
2: So a lot of the work is, well, all of the work is wildlife based, and a majority of it is aerial. Aerial drones is sort of what started my career. I was actually the first company in Zambia to get fully registered with CAA, fully legal with CAA, and I pride myself.

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0: picture of me, Gishuteni, and that is Goon Flavor, features Master KG and Emo. And before this was Crayon with Ijona Balaba and Davido in Money Too Loud. We had Fireboy DML with Life is Private. 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

0: Joe Kills, all the way from Malawi. Not too long ago, we had a conversation with him right here on Power FM. A big shout out to all artists coming out of Malawi, Joe Kills as well. This song actually features Chanda Nake on it, our very own. And before this was DJ Zintle and DJ Lace in Baba Yilwa, that features Frank Tone and Tovani White. And we had Angi Nayo Imali. And well, that one was done by HBK and Cardinal. It is 1623 on Power 91.3 FM, your number one youth radio and your number one hit radio.
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3: 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The balls are burning because he's checking out who got a

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0: 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In Durban, Sears officially lost his title as Braai Master. The balls are burning because he's checking out who got a red card. 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In Praia, Zhao's alarm has found him awake because the game went into extra time at 2 a.m.

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2: 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Your football,

people never really mention, right? Everybody keeps it on the inside. Look, you've had a long day of work. You're trying to unwind. You're back outside. Being back outside really can feel like a reset. There's something about, you know, open space, natural light, and just moving freely that makes everything feel lighter and more normal again. Even ordinary things like walking, seeing people, hearing everyday sounds start to feel noticeable in a good way when you've been indoors for a while, right? Right? Nobody really says this, right? There's actually power in that. It's a reset. Benson and SARS in Back Outside. Before this was Joe Boy with Jezebel. And we also had Shafi and Chris Easy in Banner right here on Power 91.3 FM, Lusaka. What's your best feel-good moment of today? Did you feel liberated sometime, someplace, and even at a certain time of the day? Is it when you were having lunch? Or is it when you missed lunch and you're just like, you know what? I've tested my willpower. I can miss a meal or two. Well, guess what? We're super proud of you. No matter what it takes, how it goes, Power FM is here for you. And if you've got a special request, be sure to let us in on it on 0955-997-997. And there's something else. It's called the Chola Mega Box. You stand a chance of winning yourself a 500 kwacha. And, well, would like to wish the lucky winner who walked away with the 5,000 kwacha last weekend. No, we're not going to stop talking about it. It's because this was absolutely amazing. And also would like to say a big congratulations to our winners for today and, of course, yesterday as well. So if you haven't played Ichola Mega Box yet, I say give it a go. A big congratulations to Mr. Lucas Banda, who won himself a 5,000 kwacha. He played pick a box and, you know, for as low as 5 kwacha, he got to win himself a 5 pin. That's 5,000 kwacha. You can also double your earnings, triple your earnings, simply by dialing *464*2#.

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Accra customers can wait. So can the fufu and soup because the penalty is about to be taken. Bragging rights can wait. In Durban, Sears officially lost his title as Braai Master. The vaults are burning because he's checking out who got a red card. Sleep can wait. In Praia, Zhao's alarm has found him awake because the game went into extra time at 2 a.m. Basically, the world

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1: Bank of Zambia reduces monetary policy rate to 13.25%. Industrialization and National Development Advocate welcomes public gathering bill. In international news, Burkina Faso military rulers intensifying crackdown on civil society groups. And in sports, Zanaco FC head coach Numba Mumamba attributes Tuesday's defeat to poor officiating.
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1: With upfront and reliable news every day, my name is Abigail Trassis. Mines and Mineral Development Minister Paul Kabuswe says Zambia's mining sector recorded positive progress in the first quarter of 2026, despite a decline in overall copper production. Speaking during a press briefing in Lusaka today, Mr. Kabuswe said increased investor confidence, mine recapitalization, expansion projects and government reforms continue to support growth in the sector. He disclosed that copper production dropped by 4.27% from over 218,000 metric tons recorded in the first quarter of 2025 to about 209,000 metric tons this year. Mr. Kabuswe, however, said large-scale mines recorded a 1.8% increase in copper production, while gold production rose by 13.2% and cobalt production increased by 9.15%. He added that nickel production grew by more than 142%, while emerald production increased by 241%. The minister further said the countrywide high-resolution aerial geophysical survey has reached 73% national coverage and could be completed earlier than expected. Meanwhile, government has appointed the inaugural Minerals Regulation Commission Board to help clear the backlog of mining license applications. The Monetary Policy Committee, MPC, has lowered the monetary policy rate by 25 basis points, bringing it down to 13.25%. This decision follows a sharp decline in inflation and a stable kwacha. Addressing journalists, Bank of Zambia Governor Dr. Denny Kalyalia cautioned that the ongoing Middle East conflict poses a significant risk to the economic outlook for the country. Meanwhile, Dr. Kalyalia disclosed that inflation dropped sharply to 7.1% in March 2026 from 11.2% in December 2025 and eased further to 6.8% in April, placing it comfortably within target band of 6 to 8%. He explained while the conflict in the Middle East introduced uncertainties, inflation over the forecast horizon in the first two quarters of 2026 is projected to remain within the target band of 6 to 8%. The bank further projected a 6.8% annual average inflation for 2026 to 6.1% in 2027, before edging up to 6.6% in the first quarter of 2028. In another development, an advocate for industrialization and national development, Kefis Musonda Mwape, has welcomed the proposed gathering bill, describing it as a progressive step towards strengthening democracy and promoting equal political participation in Zambia. Commenting on the bill, which seeks to replace the Colonial Public Order Act, Mr. Mwape said the current law has historically been used by successive governments to restrict the democratic space targeting opposition political parties. Speaking in an interview with Power FM, Mr. Mwape noted that POA has, over the years, become a controversial political tool, especially during election periods.
2: We, the electorate.
1: The Prisoners Future Foundation has launched a community-based paralegal training program in Kawe, aiming at strengthening access to justice for children and vulnerable people under the Strengthening Children's Access to Legal Empowerment and Uptake Initiative, commonly known as Scale Up. Presenting remarks on behalf of PFF, Chief Finance Officer Innocent Chanda said the training comes at a critical time when children in conflict and contact with the law continue to face delays in accessing justice, inadequate legal representation, and limited knowledge of their rights. Mr. Chanda said PFF believes justice must not only exist in law books, but should also be accessible within communities through trained community-based paralegals. He explained that the program will train 40 community-based paralegals from targeted districts across Zambia in Taveta Level 3 paralegal studies in order to strengthen legal empowerment, improve referral systems, and enhance protection for children and vulnerable persons. Meanwhile, Paralegal Alliance Network National Director Philippe Sabuni stressed the importance of ensuring that people who come into conflict with the law are treated within the provisions of the law while promoting human rights. And speaking during the launch, PFF Board Chairperson Adesi Uluputa Mukangwa described the training as a major milestone in advancing access to justice for vulnerable and marginalized children in Zambia. Ms. Mukangwa said the program is not just an academic exercise, but a transformative investment in justice, dignity, child protection, and community empowerment.
2: The Prisons Future Foundation, PFF, has launched a community-based paralegal training program in Kabwe aimed at strengthening access to justice for children and vulnerable people under the Strengthening Children's Access to Legal Empowerment and Uptake Initiative, commonly known as SCALAB. Presenting remarks on behalf of PFF, Chief Finance Officer Innocent Chanda said the training comes at a critical time when many children in conflict and contact with the law continue to face delays in accessing justice, inadequate legal representation, and limited knowledge of their rights.
3: This training comes at a very critical time when the need for accessible and child-friendly justice services in Zambia continues to grow. Across many communities, children in contact and conflict with the law face delays in accessing justice, inadequate legal representation, and limited awareness of their rights. At PFF, we believe that justice must not only exist in law books, but must also be accessible within communities. It is for this reason that we continue investing in community-based paralegals.
2: Meanwhile, Paralegal Alliance Network National Director Philip Sabuni stressed the importance of ensuring that people who come into conflict with the law are treated within the provisions of the law while promoting human rights.
3: For us, it's about empowering communities so that they are able to access justice, promotion of human rights. Everyone with a legal issue, everyone who has come in conflict with the law should be able to be treated within what the law has provided.
2: And speaking during the launch, PFF Board Chairperson Adesi Uluputa Mukangwa described the training as a major milestone in advancing access to justice for vulnerable and marginalized children in Zambia.
4: Today marks a significant milestone in our collective commitment to advancing access to justice for vulnerable and marginalized children in Zambia. This training is not merely an academic exercise. It is a transformative investment in justice, dignity, child protection, and community empowerment. Many children in contact and conflict with the law continue to face enormous barriers in accessing legal aid and child-friendly justice services. Far too many children are detained without proper legal representation, while others remain unaware of their rights under the Children's Code, Act No. 12 of 2022, these realities compel us to act decisively. Through the initiative, Prisoners Future Foundation seeks to strengthen the capacity of community-based paralegals to provide legal information, referrals, mediation support, and child-sensitive legal assistance in the community across Zambia.
2: And in a vote of thanks, one of the trainees, Ngosa Chama, pledged that participants will use the knowledge and skills acquired during the training to provide pro bono legal services and promote child-friendly legal support within their communities.
5: We believe that the knowledge we will gain here shall empower us to positively contribute towards justice, children support, and community development. We further commit ourselves to utilize the knowledge and skills required through the training in providing pro bono legal services, particularly in promoting children-friendly service with our communities, ensuring that vulnerable children and families have greater access.
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1: In international news, French President Emmanuel Macron arrived in Addis Ababa on Wednesday, where he was welcomed by Ethiopian Prime Minister Abiy Ahmed before heading into a trilateral meeting at the African Union headquarters with UN Secretary General Antonio Guterres and AU Commission Chairman Mahmoud Ali Youssef. Macron landed at Bole International Airport in the early afternoon, marking his third official visit to Ethiopia since 2019. Prime Minister Abiy described the French leader as a brother, calling the visit a testament to the strong friendship between the two countries. Abiy added that both sides were preparing for meaningful conversations, underscoring the diplomatic weight of the trip. Still in international news, Burkina Faso's military rulers intensified their crackdown on NGOs and civil society groups on Tuesday, announcing the suspension of a further 247 associations. This brings more than 900 the number of organizations closed or dissolved by the junta since last month. Those impacted by the latest ministerial decree includes Burkina-based associations working in the fields of health, education, women's rights, farming, the environment, culture and sport. In July 2025, junta leader Ibrahim Traore signed a law restricting the workings of rights groups and syndicates. International NGOs and charities that receive foreign donations are regularly accused by the junta of spying or collusion with jihadists fighting the army. Both Amnesty International and Human Rights Watch have expressed their alarm over the moves which further tightens the junta's control over civil society. We'll now take a break and we'll return shortly with sports news.
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1: Zanaco FC head coach Numba Mumamba criticized the standard of officiating after his side suffered a 2-0 defeat to Napsa Stars in Tuesday's MTN Super League Week 32 encounter at Rays Arena. Napsa Stars secured a crucial victory in their fight against relegation thanks to Dixon Chapa's first-half penalty and Austin Banda's impressive solo effort shortly after the restart. The result moved Napsa Stars up to 14th place on 32 points, boosting their survival hopes heading into the final stages of the campaign. Speaking after the match, Mumamba expressed frustration with the referees' decisions, insisting they had a major impact on the outcome. Dixon Chapa converted from the spot in first half stoppage time before Austin Banda doubled the advantage 3 minutes into the second half with a well-taken individual goal. Zanaco's afternoon worsened as Wilson Chisala and Frederick Mwimanzi were both sent off, forcing the visitors to visit the match with 9 men. Mumamba admitted the red cards disrupted his tactical plans and contributed to his team's collapse after the break. And on that sporting note, we've come to the end of the Power FM Evening News. For more upfront and reliable news, be sure to follow us on Facebook by searching for the Power News Network page. Before we go, hear the headlines once more. Bank of Zambia reduces monetary policy rate to 13.25%. Industrialization and National Development Advocate welcomes public gathering bill. In international news, Burkina Faso's military rulers intensify crackdown on civil society groups. And in sports, Zanaco FC head coach Numba Mumamba attributes Tuesday's defeat to poor officiating. This has been the Power FM Evening News. Thank you for joining us and do have a lovely evening.
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0: 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Yes.
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0: 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Yes.
1: 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What if your song was playing on Power FM?
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2: 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Power hit maker. 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blow, blow, blow, blow, blow, blow, blow, blow, blow, blow, blow, blow, blow, blow, blow, blow, blow, blow, blow, blow, blow, blow, blow, blow, blow, blow, blow, blow, blow, blow, blow, blow, blow, 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
1: Shout out to everybody that remains optimistic.